silent. You never noticed I was quiet. I was taught that speaking up was talking back. Always first to say I'm sorry, 'cause I wanted you to like me, and I thought that's what it took to make it last.

Is it my imagination? Is it something that I'm taking? All the smiles that I'm faking. Everything is great, everything is fucking great.

From top shape to becoming tainted. I'm sharing everything to strangers living unacquainted. Yeah, we probably should've waited until we find out where we wanna take it.